0: Unima shy my. Who can suffer?
1: Mambo
0: be here, Mambo be near your circus side. Ura circus station, but so be as a quash shy my. Who do a shy my traffic? See what traffic on a friend, why? Good. Oh, but 0244072006 0244072006. Your friend, Lord Agabus. Hello.
2: Hello, my Lord.
0: Yes, sir. Okay, so we see grace and peace, my Lord.
2: Grace and peace, are you, Marky?
0: What is that, Chairman?
2: They want you for your papa.
0: What did you cost you now?
2: My papa, me bow.
0: Oh, Banel,
2: oh, Dabena, Membra, or Chemin Yapoin, into Dabena,
0: and they are now Babatome, and then a babble. And then I mean, ya would try in your mere juma, a resin soon, a shin ya memma. Found Sabin Kum for when I'm 3 times, let me had it. One Sabin Kum left hand, Libri Cadra. What do you have? 1, 2, 3, Cassetre.
2: Cast
0: three. Okay, three. Now, okay, if you do that, that's not so three.
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0: Okay, if you do that, that's not so me answer.
2: I do that, that's not so me answer.
0: Ukuada. Mami, who's here? Ukuada.
2: Kampa.
0: I know you're playing with Kubana for Yaman.
2: Yaman, I don't know.
0: But when say, Mammy, if I turn up for the two baby, I'm going
2: to be so far,
0: Bama Zudiki.
2: This is why do my way, you know.
0: May no be in command of pay. Mamma found me out of pay.
2: Marty.
0: And your grace and peace.
2: My Lord.
0: Measure when him 0244072006. And that a year, Friday, 14th August, 2026. Your family, Lord Agabus. Hello. Hello. Yes. Elana Dropo. Next caller. Hello. Hello, caller.
4: Hello.
0: Yes. Grace and peace.
4: Good morning.
0: Dabi and Chia, good morning. Ufrausi, grace and peace, my Lord.
4: Grace and peace, my Lord.
0: Hello, watch it. Grace and peace, my Lord.
4: Grace and peace, my Lord.
0: Yeah, oh, dear. Oh. Oh, the assembly bow. A patch on where? Ma who be won't. Namit my catcher. Are you way? Philemon way. Philemon Kushi. Asante away.
4: I'm patch.
0: Why you dang? I would date
4: you. And
0: then there's you on them. And then there's you among them.
4: And you must
0: Na juma samu nye ntua chungu. 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One is Kathleen. Kathleen, I'm going to do who you are. But I'll be home and I'll be doing come on.
4: I'm going to
0: Asante

0: 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Why the way you are quite set? You see, but I mean, no one come, but I be home. 0244072006 Hello,
1: hello,
0: hello,
1: okay.
0: Yes,
1: who's good?
0: Grace and peace, my Lord. What's grace and peace, my Lord?
1: Grace and peace, my Lord.
0: Okay, sir, friend.
1: What's your name?
0: I'm fine.
1: Negro, pampam.
0: Men kase mincho anami mchua oba.
1: What's your name?
0: 1, 2, 3, 4, 5. 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
0: Too bad. 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And Obe Casa life. 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Any Yame and Warding. 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Hello? 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
1: I'm a friend.
0: Wana catch me. What's Yamida?
1: Yeah.
0: And now na catch you so you drive any.
1: Yeah,
0: wana catch you so kuta HD.
1: Yeah.
0: Brabi home.

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0: Me walk. Sorry, my shy man.
2: Who
0: do a shy man main station? No affair zero car. Who should be so zero station? Who see a zero station? Bar stop. Why? Jina wanna frame a number. Why? And then ya shall. And then me a consultation. Me shall office. Who be home me an hour. And start at no past six. Me will work to a new business.
2: Okay.
0: I feel what you mean. But that's me, bro. Oh, Bani, I'm going to be to my friend. I'm going to
2: be
0: Ghana from Pacho, be a bit to my friend, maybe. We didn't have the prophet Agabus. Hello? Hello?
2: Hello?
0: My Pacho, prophet Agabus. What's your friend?
2: Pacho, I'm
0: going to be a sprinter. Who's a sprinter, sir?
2: I'm
0: going to be a sprinter, Pacho.
2: Hello?
0: Who's a sprinter?
2: Hi.
0: Bompa ye ye. Who name me? What name me akasape?
2: David.
0: What frame me da?
2: David.
0: Who name se me no wo kasa si si ye? Mr. Bibi. Wani Bibi.
2: Pacho ye me ya.
0: Kan fu kabi humi anu pe yi. Me di nyanku po din sro. Nkoma wate.
2: Yo.
0: Who was spin test here?
2: Aye.
0: Dada, what you mean?
2: Aye, man, I do it.
0: Me di nyanko po din sro. Cha, unibu zenu.
2: Aye.
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2: Yo,
0: me show we name. 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Oh Fremia. The Akos to Wabla Bumbia Miancasa Mekato. Hello? Hello? Hello?
3: Hello?
0: Namia soon be encounter.
3: Encounter.
0: When you're direction?
3: Good evening, I'm Mr. Mabau Hoda.
0: What about me, Hope?
3: It's
0: a dead problem.
3: It's a journey. I walk. When you know, I was 15 years. I was there with him. I called him. I would be me. Nah, one of them. Then, man, oh, my mini, we near man. I former said, then, man, I just don't know how much I'm going to pay back. My bear man, no, I'm permitting you to have it. Me, bow, woman. I will tell my country, mammy, I'm
0: a CC. When you say, when you me say?
3: Patcho, me and
0: for your friend, the better me. You're protected to what?
3: Patcho,
0: what while 16 years?
3: Patcho,
0: when you say that?
3: You said that.
0: One Nanti Bia, what cost to talk with DNC and senior? I
3: warn him,
0: man.
3: I warn him, man, na
0: ya kekan sama gubem na adjun na bema no bema ne ma meni no ene bema na kasa ma bema na awale na adjun firi so
3: ai teko wo de tempo okro mefi kula obanam kubisa na
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3: 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Oba, why a bema?
0: Who couldn't say, oh, I want a woman to wear a bema?
3: Aye.
0: Who is Shano Solo and Tessa, Uncuma for no ma or mamma, and a tuna for a one a man in tea?
3: Aye.
0: I want to go away, influencer.
3: But,
0: and then you could pop from me, so what man is saying? For the past 16 years, unyi senda.
3: That's
0: why I'm
3: senda. I'm not going to
0: and that Yako Pafam, so you say number.
3: If I try,
0: my patrol, why your wadier?
3: If I try,
0: my wedding,
3: I am, if I try,
0: I shall be.
3: If I try, Pentecost,
0: we are Pentecost for.
3: If I try,
0: 16 years, our Pentecost, I shall only send that.
4: Hello,
5: Pacho David, you're missing me from my movie.
4: What did the air cost you now?
5: Pacho,
4: dear Hina Young one.
5: Pacho Nina, I am one.
4: Come back, Copacham, and when you're baby.
5: Mamina, or see, your pam, Nicuma, phoning me, Nicum, mammy, I about where Pamana, or about one yamadu when you
4: see. 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
0: Mesi. Master Tiano past 6, me point you made 6, and now solid consultation. Oh, by ya 10-15 minutes, so call baby.
1: Bacho, daddy.
0: Me das vibre.
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1: Bacho,
0: papa, and yes, she bonny, yes, she drew answer about 9 o'clock.
1: Bacho, daddy.
0: Me das vibre, yamin count.
1: Bacho, daddy.
0: And yet, grace and peace. What's the grace and peace, my lord?
1: My lord.
0: Me show when man pay ya.
1: Bacho, daddy.
0: Good. Hello. Yeah, kwa shama. Yeah, fa zenu ka. Yesu is zenu family hospital. Fitiano pay 6 o'clock. Ubi abit ma baby. And yeah, actually consultation. And then Friday. Fitiano pay 6 o'clock. Hello. Hello.

0: asem ye me mbo pa pa pa pa pa pa pa pa pa pa iri pa kasiya pa nipa deseni asoli etia o den den den den den den den o sa wenda o su da ye pa
1: etona
0: bebo a anya ona boy se fro wale wale wale wale to me cabra no pay a shy my zeno who do a shy my wafa zeno car who should be so zeno station why and then yeah and y'all saw the counseling oba watcha 10 minutes okay baby so what your dance your sister need here wa wale 16 years by your wedding on what that when you saying that and then and I'm going to talk to buy and I'm ready for your swabwa Zenu, you are Shama 98.9. No, I found Zenu car. We should be
1: sure
0: Zenu station. We saw Zenu station, bar stop. Wow. No, I found number. We are white.
1: But
0: you're wedding. Hello? 0244 072 006. Aha, Ofra. You now become us. Ofra, you are the cost of Abra Bumbia. Yanka sebe kacho. Hello?
1: Good morning.
0: Morning, Akwenta. Oka, sir, friend.
1: Person, that's it, man. Yes, sir.
0: Aiva?
1: Yes,
0: sir. Aiva?
1: Kumasi, yes, sir.
0: Kumasi?
1: Yes, sir.
0: Kumasi, sir.
1: Bajai.
0: That's a few. Kumasi, sir.
1: Bajai.
0: I want to know about it. Yeah, ma, when you marry what? When I must swear?
1: Yeah,
0: me. I probably do quite do so. I pursue do quite just like that. You're an MP, MP. Count, count when some hopa. Abanati apa? We are galamsi ajuma. We do quite do so. Pursue do quite iske do. Then galamsi eba. Hello.
2: Hello. Good morning.
0: Oka Safin.
2: It's Legon.
0: Who is Legon?
2: Achoy.
0: What did Mamina dance here with him?
2: Achoy.
0: And young one, and Kakuma. 16 years. On Yinsaiza, the Brampa Huda. Was he at the hospital? I am dead. I want him. And now I want to emit Ninkuma for any answer. And no moon, you are your one. Oma can smoke Beman, I do my feed a Beman, and put any money. Beman is who the wound is all about or no about 16 years. And they're running a couple of farms to me, Sanaba. A running year.
2: Boss,
0: wouldn't we say?
2: I'm going to go to the house.
0: Why did you hear it?
2: I don't know.
0: Come on, Emmanuel, pay your way.
2: I don't know.
0: Now only Emmanuel could feed Jesse.
2: I don't know.
0: Aye. We now for phone. We now for phone for our zone.
2: I don't know.
0: Ebo.
2: No.
0: I feel why did you hear it? Bravo, face. Why? That's me, bro. Yamishra. Hello? Hello? Hello?
3: Hello?
0: What's Zenu car? We should be so Zenu station. Zenu station, bar stop. Wow. You phone on the frame number we are, right?
2: That's
0: Tatiana, pass

0: 12 to enumere 6 o'clock. 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
0: Eno pe eni ya me. 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
1: si. 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
0: Onwa eduane ekosi kwa ho.
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0: Oba menche wa shama kwa nchina medema sese unu amu ona yeto.
1: Hei. Na me yada de sef first and then it cast na go put name say me yada
0: na o ba me ho no that the same size 5 and na we
1: and one compo
0: size 5 from onto
1: na ya me
0: that send what for that send kesi size 15
1: that's a sanity.
0: That's just and that say e mo ana one one first say say one one more
2: 98.9
1: and photo
0: on my behono size 15 ni and size 5 ni and top
1: sir
0: on wa e more on wa e more that is sanke to anokre
1: and sir akankwa
0: na mene akankwa na mene wo but e no ba ya you feel sunsun ade e how are you from say say on wa da sanke say
1: hey that photo 15
0: that sun me that 15 size me pa to me that say bra be dan yakopo ase why
1: I'm not sure.
0: 5 sides no kwensa. Hello.
3: Oka safren.
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3: Laka tula, but dum radio no mami. 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Dum radio no. Why did you radio no? When I will be a piano.
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3: 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And the pay what baby I is yano.
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4: Pacho, ya dum no pra.
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3: Debbie. We are the ICGC.
2: Happy affair.
3: Me uraho. We are frafra ni.
4: Me are nodna.
3: Nodna frafra.
4: Debbie.
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4: Me ti, but me nye frafra ni.
3: Na wata bolga pen?
4: Pacho ay.
3: 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Me wune clear. Se. Me wura ho wane Lydia Maclum.
4: Pacho ye mia.
3: So aliko dwale be ho onko ICGC.
4: Pacho se.
3: Onko ICGC.
4: Aha na meko.
3: Me hu se.
4: Pacho ya mia.
3: Wene me.
4: Pacho Debbie.
3: Wana ya nisi no nisi.
4: Pacho me.
3: Brabi humi anupe sister. Meno woka say.
4: Pacho yo.
3: Wajimi edi.
4: Your family, Lord
3: Agabus. When we did it,
4: Lord Agabus.
3: Lydia, and your bush. Bush.
4: Bush.
3: Lydia, me had you and feel me. But our office and a payer. Why? Dale, but I'll be home.
4: Joy,
3: you. But I was in my brain. 0244072 and 006. Your friend Lord Agabus, I swallow near Excel Chapel International. Hello? Hello? 0244, hello?
5: Hello?
3: Yes.
5: Good morning.
3: Fantastic. Oh, Flowsy, grace and peace, my Lord.
5: Grace and peace, my Lord.
3: Oh, what is your door?
5: My tongue is here.
3: And you pay your coin?
5: Zeno
3: Family Hospital. 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What did you cost you?
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3: Dear Hina, young one.
5: No, see, I worry, or Copensicles, no, I worry 16 years now. Well, or now.
3: Mawusse will be the drug form wet here, so. What to our market?
5: Debbie.
3: Winnem, sister. Madam. Ya, who in your market?

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0: question. Because a dear mehuno, why Mary?
1: Bachelor.
0: Why name Mary?
1: Na
0: meme kasa Mary ube di machini.
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0: right. 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
1: That's right.
0: Bra office. Edward in the papa pa and then kunto kwada.
1: That's right.
0: Me da sube bre.
1: That's
0: right. Abusia four and ye ukuyada. Hey, and then bay. And Friday. And 14th August. Your family Lord Agabus. Hello.
2: Hello.
0: I am a sister.
2: I am a guy named Rabbi Humi.
0: I started and obey. 6 o'clock. May we work to a number 6. Emmanuel Abdullahi. One Abdullahi Emmanuel.
2: What are you, Mia?
0: Rabbi Women, Ostasso, we in Pakasia Pa.
3: What's your name?
0: The number you are going to reach Yang ina yawo nwanwa.
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0: wendim se wani fa maranata Ah, no, no, no, only fever. Be one of us and a higher radio show. Be one of
3: the
0: ah, after a radio show, Casaboko said there were no fear in the dinner. We higher radio to Casano will be on two voices. No, no, this is tough fever. Maranata. What's Yamida?
3: Baby.
0: Ah, come for car. Grab whom you are not paying. What do you mean? Statiano for 6. We go to a number 6. And then me nyasole. And then I'll be number 101. Brand.
3: I'm
0: in count. Hello? Hello? 0244-072-0006 Abrabo awo ba wo nkoso bibia enkoso wa abrabo wo be do ashaima wa fazie no ka wo su be su wa zenu station hello
5: hello
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0: Aye, Ofia and Ma, Okosquana, Yaleneba.
5: Ofia and Ma, a quantum with them only one.
0: Who was with their money after so a trail? Yalena have Paris Arma with Tim Kusku.
5: A quantum Kusku.
0: Oh, Bami, tell our shamans in our quantum at the mouth. 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
4: Happy
0: Yaleneba, your quality to be called crashing at Yina. 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
5: Então,
0: medase. 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Oba, what's up, can you fear? Oh, we are Liano. Better that will be to school now. Nay, Aliana started. Ah? And they don't cope off, Fabiso. Obano, at Yaku school. Oban, who are quite a Trayalina and Hakan who school one, and Hadi Bill. And maybe you, I didn't have cranny, I stopped watching. Obani, the Pacassian, when in Conno. And until on person with this Ialena send an education. But Yamaya, do me a siano. Oban, who are quite charming, oh Yama, Oban, won't you ask and Bunny be a view? The inflow school one can't tell, say Yalena, but you. 2 months here, Trini. Medassi. Ember Buda. A radishra. Hello,
6: 0244072006. 0244072006. Ya kwa shamai. 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Na wa frame number no. O frame number na me mane ba be fawo na omo do abre me enye asole gidigidi eye consultation o ba ya 10 15 minutes o ko o baby o ba ya 10 15 minutes o ko o baby ene ando pe ya hello o ka se friend ha o a car, so a broadcaster.
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0: Dum radio, no. Respect yourself. Dum radio, no. Dum radio, no. What's so dire, okay?
7: I told
0: you. And now you're in a way. Udo a shaman. What for Zenu car? No, it's with Zenu Family Hospital. And now you're Friday 14th. So two voice in a clear. Huh?
7: I tell you.
0: And then you're a solid giddy. And now your consultation. And then I'll buy Ubin Yami and Casa personally. Now I'm going to watch your chunk come. One, when your sister Alice. When my Alice. Where were they?
7: Me
0: Casa Fanny Brabby, whom I know between the number. Right. Yeah. Oh dear, who name the Eba? Who name the Eba? Juan Francis. Anna Fowl, you're about to a day. Who name the Eba? Fowl, you're a bit of a day. Me here, we're at 9 o'clock.
7: Or come market.
0: And there will be a big gym. And you know, you should call it. You know, you should call it Francis Auve. You know, you should call it Francis Auve. And you were hearing Alice. Now, who named the Eba? To a make a foca to white tanker, so we didn't go to Bremen. Where there were Daben? But I'll be home on the pay. Because me who's.

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1: me say the wabra ba ye no what the tutu age won wabra ba kachi me ka da bi o na nchiro
0: the pattern you man
1: won na masasi su kwa un hu fa so bia wo life so me go akachi the
0: pattern am pa
1: wan ka sa no ti be trace di me say un we wasted
0: the pattern ha the pattern ba ni ti di pa se ma kachi
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2: and
1: as the person
0: agabus
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0: Impossible.
1: Me das bebe. 0244072006. Hello. Hello.
0: Hello.
1: Hello. Wonderful. What you say?
0: Amazon.
1: Oka safre. Spin
0: test.
1: Who was spin test road? Omo omo framing yina wona ho ye me mobo.
0: Oh.
1: Na fa cost be 100. But who call you, my friend? When I'm wearing my mobile chili pa handed, my phone call you. But no one come watching. But who need pa me and sa? Oh, I know my transit. I know my meeting. I know my say. One Abun Swazak Ali.
0: That's me.
1: Make sure you see me.

0: When they met,
1: David,
0: what shamida?
1: David,
0: what do you mean?
1: Your kind.
0: Oh, bash, I mind. What for Zenu car? You should be sure Zenu station. You sure Zenu station. Bar stop, wah. From a number, we are white. Bar stop, wah, white.
1: Yo.
0: Nyone Leroy, Leroy Ballon. Masha Kataraba. And do Katura Basidiki Adika. Make sure we're man for ya.
1: Okay.
0: This is wow. Hello? Hello?
2: Hello, hello. Hello, daddy.
0: Yes, dear.
2: I'm about to meet on call radio soon.
0: What do you mean, call radio? So when I'm a direct.
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0: Number you're trying to reach is
2: I am
0: Pacha
2: Man
0: here too. Because when we catch you,
2: what
0: you mean?
2: Pacha.
0: You name me, baby.
2: Pacha.
0: What's she have me, baby?
2: Pacha, then you.
0: Why, Esther?
2: Daddy.
0: Zenu station, bar stop, wa na wa friend. Hello? Hello? Hello?
1: Hello?
0: Hello? What's that? Hello?
4: Hello?
0: What's that?
4: Hey, what's that?
0: Aba mi wada dia we so nya bibika. Jesus Christ.
4: Ene papa. Ye ye den, ye manager ofi. Ene obo en kaka ka me fi ade. And then that dream, and son, and you can see them and who's and the papa, you don't come with you. See, I mean, you can say, won't you, papa, be a walker? Now, someone will actually, I can say, any other papa will cast in my. I didn't say any far kind of power. Your parents say, we'll do what women or who couldn't say any kind of manner, and I'll buy the kind of manner. I'm not sure if you're going to be able to do this.
0: I'm not sure if you're going to be able to do this.
4: I'm not going to be able to do this.
0: I'm going to go to the house. Sunday, they are solid and tin out by any panodos or no. But an air consultation, and I mean, you need Pammy and me and Sacrant, oh, by an amateur and alcohol.
4: Amen.
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4: Matty.
0: And Timpacho, Mamma Dania, me answer what?
4: You cook now and I'm quite for Ba.
0: Medassi, Mamma Dania, me answer.
4: Oh, Papa Nieba.
0: In Shanka Rade.
4: Oh, Demi Shrava,
0: and yet. And yen depend on the bit my card working. Ubi a kawadi ya man crank wakana no atu.
4: Oh papa. 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
0: Medase. Or ba mu bed and
4: put a mass here. You put a mass and do a school, ensia.
0: A bu school.
4: If I try
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4: If I try
0: Pamu Kwefi
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0: Ya Pamu Kwefi a jumum just like that.
4: Ah.
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5: Sir, haya. Me atayo ya misiso. Na machetu application letters. 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Na machetu application letters. Ako 5 hotels. Obi answer me. And you know, I'm many to talk to him. And see, ya, we don't want to fetch him, no, be home. Counselor, and our mom direction. 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I'm panampara, one more friend. I'm a mako in
0: Mazo, Kato, Zadika.
5: Hallelujah.
0: Hey!
5: Oh, now it is for. I need to sell. Oh.
0: What applications are with the hotel at Jumana? Open
5: no hotel is one of the ten.
0: What your application are called 5 different hotels?
5: Hotels,
0: yeah,
5: move, yeah, for me.
0: Obian from
5: moving, for me.
0: What could moving picking now?
5: Moving picking, I'm a call city hotel. Ah, can I never move with them? Oh,
3: 1.9.
5: To the power on the hotel, we are a meeting for the no hotel, that's air. Go into the best friend. And I'm para with the application letter. No coin within 1 week. One more friend.
0: Mazo Katura Bazidiki and Duka. Messra, Brabe Humianopa.
5: Ajo.
0: Young protector, Sergeant Mount.
5: Ah.
0: Unsha problem, Pia will tell what that wanting.
5: Amen. Amen.
0: Messer, when you're there.
5: Me, Sha problem, Pia will tell what that.
0: Obey your Jumana. Yes, a while was soon with I will be a new bit my pamo.
5: Amen.
0: But I'll be home on a pay. Why?
5: Joe,
0: and Shan Casa for Raddy. Me Pacho, Ghana for and so tell it to him a evening radio station and Yamedia and my dear boss who TMA. Maybe Sole F. Hako. A fee and a make of a course. They say, maybe Sole F. Hako. A fee and a make a quack of a course and never facos, sir. A copy say, a dear betting, a my dear son. 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

0: baba. DJ Willie Jr. DJ Willie Jr. Ho ho ho. 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DJ Willie Jr. Excuse me. 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

0: 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You're rocking with the best. 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